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1: Due to the high to extreme fire hazard, increased wildland fire activity, and the current fire load, the Ministry of Natural Resources implemented a new restricted fire zone for portions of the Northeast fire region. The areas impacted include the mouth of the Pick River on Lake Superior, north along the Pick River to the Sand Link Lake area, east to the Ontario-Quebec border through portions of Cochrane District, south to the southeast corner of Cochrane District, west to the area of Opishing Lake, following the borders of Cochrane, Sudbury, and Algoma districts to the area of EC Lake, south to the Montreal River, west to Lake Superior, and west along the Canada-United States border of the mouth of the Pick River. Outdoor fires are banned. For more details and a precise map of the restricted fire zone boundaries, visit the interactive fire map at ontario.ca/fire updates. Follow MNR on social media at ON Forest Fires.
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4: Partly cloudy tonight and overnight with a low of 15. Mainly sunny tomorrow with a high of 24.
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0: Moose weather for Espanola.
5: Partly cloudy tonight and overnight with a low of 15. Mainly sunny tomorrow with a high of 24.
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5: Moose weather for Espanola.
6: Partly cloudy tonight and overnight with a low of 15. Mainly sunny tomorrow with a high of 24.
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1: I get laid over in the evening, child, I feel like blowing my horn. I woke up this morning and find my little baby gone. 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

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Oh, I went out in Greenville. 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

Frankie called Albert. Albert says, I don't care. If you don't come to the woman you love, I'm gonna haul you out of here. You's my man, and you done me wrong.

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Well, I was passed about an hour ago, a girl you call Alice Pride. He's your man, and he done you wrong.

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1: Good morning. I'm Ty Demera. Air Canada is welcoming the ratification of a new collective agreement with its 11,000 International Association of Machinists and Aerospace Workers. They include technical operations, airports and cargo, logistics and supply, and cabin services employees. The four-year collective agreement is retroactive to April 1st and runs until March 31st, 2030. The union is calling it a tremendous victory for its members, with key achievements including Canadian industry-leading wages, pension improvements, enhanced benefits, and more. The airline says this marks six new collective agreements ratified at Air Canada this year. The Life Saving Society is calling on all people to prepare to be water smart this National Drowning Prevention Week. Officials say water safety is about planning ahead, understanding the risks, and making sure you have the gear, tools, and skills to stay safe. They added 92% of drowning deaths while boating victims were not wearing a life jacket. For children under 5, the society says supervision was absent or distracted in 98% of drowning fatalities.
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1: Sunny today with temperatures around 15 this morning and reaching a high of 26 this afternoon. Overnight, mainly clear skies and 15. And then Saturday, a mix of sun and clouds and temperatures reaching a high of 25.

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3: Sunny today with temperatures around 15 this morning and reaching a high of 26 this afternoon. Overnight, mainly clear skies and 15. And then Saturday, a mix of sun and clouds and temperatures reaching a high of 25.
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1: Good morning. I'm Ty Demera. Air Canada is welcoming the ratification of a new collective agreement with its 11,000 International Association of Machinists and Aerospace Workers. They include technical operations, airports and cargo, logistics and supply, and cabin services employees. The four-year collective agreement is retroactive to April 1st and runs until March 31st, 2030. The union is calling it a tremendous victory for its members, with key achievements including Canadian industry-leading wages, pension improvements, enhanced benefits, and more. The airline says this marks six new collective agreements ratified at Air Canada this year. The Life Saving Society is calling on all people to prepare to be water smart this National Drowning Prevention Week. Officials say water safety is about planning ahead, understanding the risks, and making sure you have the gear, tools, and skills to stay safe. They added 92% of drowning deaths while boating victims were not wearing a life jacket. For children under 5, the society says supervision was absent or distracted in 98% of drowning fatalities.
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1: Sunny today with temperatures around 15 this morning and reaching a high of 26 this afternoon. Overnight, mainly clear skies and 15. And then Saturday, a mix of sun and clouds and temperatures reaching a high of 25.
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2: Sunny today with temperatures around 15 this morning and reaching a high of 26 this afternoon. Overnight, mainly clear skies and 15. And then Saturday, a mix of sun and clouds and temperatures reaching a high of 25.
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1: Good morning. I'm Ty Demera. Air Canada is welcoming the ratification of a new collective agreement with its 11,000 International Association of Machinists and Aerospace Workers. They include technical operations, airports and cargo, logistics and supply, and cabin services employees. The four-year collective agreement is retroactive to April 1st and runs until March 31st, 2030. The union is calling it a tremendous victory for its members, with key achievements including Canadian industry-leading wages, pension improvements, enhanced benefits, and more. The airline says this marks six new collective agreements ratified at Air Canada this year. The Life Saving Society is calling on all people to prepare to be water smart this National Drowning Prevention Week. Officials say water safety is about planning ahead, understanding the risks, and making sure you have the gear, tools, and skills to stay safe. They added 92% of drowning deaths while boating victims were not wearing a life jacket. For children under five, the society says supervision was absent or distracted in 98% of drowning fatalities.
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1: Sunny today with temperatures around 15 this morning and reaching a high of 26 this afternoon. Overnight, mainly clear skies and 15. And then Saturday, a mix of sun and clouds and temperatures reaching a high of 25.
0: This is the Moose. Home to the biggest variety.

0: Due to the high to extreme fire hazard, increased wildland fire activity, and the current fire load, the Ministry of Natural Resources has declared a restricted fire zone from the Northwest Fire Region and parts of the Northeast Fire Region. The areas impacted are from the southwest border of the U.S., Manitoba, and Ontario, north along the Manitoba border to southwest of the Echoing River, southeast to 40 kilometers northeast of the community of Kitchenamakusib, east to 73 kilometers northwest of the community of Attawapiskat, south to 12 kilometers south of Highway 11, west to the northeast tip of Sandlink Lakes, south following Sandlink Creek to Northeast Bay on McKay Lake, following the eastern shore of McKay Lake to the Pick River, and south along the Pick River to Lake Superior, Canada, and the U.S. border. Outdoor fires are banned. 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
1: Moose weather for Espanola.
2: Sunny today with temperatures around 15 this morning and reaching a high of 26 this afternoon. Overnight, mainly clear skies and 15. And then Saturday, a mix of sun and clouds and temperatures reaching a high of 25.
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1: Good morning. I'm Ty Demera. Air Canada is welcoming the ratification of a new collective agreement with its 11,000 International Association of Machinists and Aerospace Workers. They include technical operations, airports and cargo, logistics and supply, and cabin services employees. The four-year collective agreement is retroactive to April 1st and runs until March 31st, 2030. The union is calling it a tremendous victory for its members, with key achievements including Canadian industry-leading wages, pension improvements, enhanced benefits, and more. The airline says this marks six new collective agreements ratified at Air Canada this year. The Life-Saving Society is calling on all people to prepare to be water smart this National Drowning Prevention Week. Officials say water safety is about planning ahead, understanding the risks, and making sure you have the gear, tools, and skills to stay safe. They added 92% of drowning deaths while boating victims were not wearing a life jacket. For children under 5, the society says supervision was absent or distracted in 98% of drowning fatalities. Blind River welcomed guests from across the region to mark the grand opening of a new treatment facility yesterday. Local MPP Bill Rosenberg says the new treatment center is a 16-bed, 17,000-square-foot facility. He says partnerships between governments, Indigenous organizations, healthcare providers, and communities are essential in building a system that responds to the needs of people. The center will open its doors next week.
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1: In sports, the Toronto Blue Jays beat the Tampa Bay Rays 3-1 yesterday to avoid a four-game sweep. Toronto opens a weekend series tonight in Boston against the Red Sox. And in CFL action last night, Edmonton kicked a 57-yard field goal on the final play of the game to lift the Elks to a 36-34 victory over the Saskatchewan Roughriders.
0: Moose weather for Espanola.
1: Sunny today with temperatures around 15 this morning and reaching a high of 26 this afternoon. Overnight, mainly clear skies and 15. And then Saturday, a mix of sun and clouds and temperatures reaching a high of 25.
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3: Sunny today with temperatures around 15 this morning and reaching a high of 26 this afternoon. Overnight, mainly clear skies and 15. And then Saturday, a mix of sun and clouds and temperatures reaching a high of 25.
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1: Good morning. I'm Ty Demera. Air Canada is welcoming the ratification of a new collective agreement with its 11,000 International Association of Machinists and Aerospace Workers. They include technical operations, airports and cargo, logistics and supply, and cabin services employees. The four-year collective

0: The society says supervision was absent or distracted in 98% of drowning fatalities. Blind River welcomed guests from across the region to mark the grand opening of a new treatment facility yesterday. Local MPP Bill Rosenberg says the new treatment center is a 16-bed, 17,000-square-foot facility. He says partnerships between governments, indigenous organizations, healthcare providers, and communities are essential in building a system that responds to the needs of people. The center will open its doors next week.
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0: In sports, the Toronto Blue Jays beat the Tampa Bay Rays 3-1 yesterday to avoid a four-game sweep. Toronto opens a weekend series tonight in Boston against the Red Sox. And in CFL action last night, Edmonton kicked a 57-yard field goal on the final play of the game to lift the Elks to a 36-34 victory over the Saskatchewan Roughriders.
1: Moose weather for Espanola.
0: Sunny today with temperatures around 15 this morning and reaching a high of 26 this afternoon. Overnight, mainly clear skies and 15. And then Saturday, a mix of sun and clouds and temperatures reaching a high of 25.
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4: Sunny today with temperatures around 15 this morning and reaching a high of 26 this afternoon. Overnight, mainly clear skies and 15. And then Saturday, a mix of sun and clouds and temperatures reaching a high of 25.
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1: Good morning. I'm Ty Demera. Air Canada is welcoming the ratification of a new collective agreement with its 11,000 International Association of Machinists and Aerospace Workers. They include technical operations, airports and cargo, logistics and supply, and cabin services employees. The four-year collective agreement is retroactive to April 1st and runs until March 31st, 2030. The union is calling it a tremendous victory for its members, with key achievements including Canadian industry-leading wages, pension improvements, enhanced benefits, and more. The airline says this marks six new collective agreements ratified at Air Canada this year. The Life Saving Society is calling on all people to prepare to be water smart this National Drowning Prevention Week. Officials say water safety is about planning ahead, understanding the risks, and making sure you have the gear, tools, and skills to stay safe. They added 92% of drowning deaths while boating, victims were not wearing a life jacket. For children under 5, the society says supervision was absent or distracted in 98% of drowning fatalities. Blind River welcomed guests from across the region to mark the grand opening of a new treatment facility yesterday. Local MPP Bill Rosenberg says the new treatment center is a 16-bed, 17,000-square-foot facility. He says partnerships between governments, indigenous organizations, healthcare providers, and communities are essential in building a system that responds to the needs of people. The center will open its doors next week.
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1: In sports, the Toronto Blue Jays beat the Tampa Bay Rays 3-1 yesterday to avoid a four-game sweep. Toronto opens a weekend series tonight in Boston against the Red Sox. And in CFL action last night, Edmonton kicked a 57-yard field goal on the final play of the game to lift the Elks to a 36-34 victory over the Saskatchewan Roughriders.
0: Moose weather for Espanola.
1: Sunny today with temperatures around 15 this morning and reaching a high of 26 this afternoon. Overnight, mainly clear skies and 15. And then Saturday, a mix of sun and clouds and temperatures reaching a high of 25.
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0: Due to the high to extreme fire hazard, increased wildland fire activity, and the current fire load, the Ministry of Natural Resources has declared a restricted fire zone from the Northwest Fire Region and parts of the Northeast Fire Region. The areas impacted are from the southwest border of the U.S., Manitoba, and Ontario, north along the Manitoba border to southwest of the Echoing River, southeast to 40 kilometers northeast of the community of Kitchenamakusib, east to 73 kilometers northwest of the community of Attawapiskat, south to 12 kilometers south of Highway 11, west to the northeast tip of Sandlink Lakes, south following Sandlink Creek to Northeast Bay on McKay Lake, following the eastern shore of McKay Lake to the Pick River, and south along the Pick River to Lake Superior, Canada, and the U.S. border. Outdoor fires are banned. For more details and a precise map of the restricted fire zone boundaries, visit the interactive fire map at ontario.ca/fire updates. 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
2: Sunny today with temperatures around 15 this morning and reaching a high of 26 this afternoon. Overnight, mainly clear skies and 15. And then Saturday, a mix of sun and clouds and temperatures reaching a high of 25.
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1: Good morning. I'm Ty Demera. Air Canada is welcoming the ratification of a new collective agreement with its 11,000 International Association of Machinists and Aerospace Workers. They include technical operations, airports and cargo, logistics and supply, and cabin services employees. The four-year collective agreement is retroactive to April 1st and runs until March 31st, 2030. The union is calling it a tremendous victory for its members, with key achievements including Canadian industry-leading wages, pension improvements, enhanced benefits, and more. The airline says this marks six new collective agreements ratified at Air Canada this year. The Life Saving Society is calling on all people to prepare to be water smart this National Drowning Prevention Week. Officials say water safety is about planning ahead, understanding the risks, and making sure you have the gear, tools, and skills to stay safe. They added 92% of drowning deaths while boating, victims were not wearing a life jacket. For children under 5, the society says supervision was absent or distracted in 98% of drowning fatalities. Blind River welcomed guests from across the region to mark the grand opening of a new treatment facility yesterday. Local MPP Bill Rosenberg says the new treatment center is a 16-bed, 17,000-square-foot facility. He says partnerships between governments, Indigenous organizations, healthcare providers, and communities are essential in building a system that responds to the needs of people. The center will open its doors next week.
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1: In sports, the Toronto Blue Jays beat the Tampa Bay Rays 3-1 yesterday to avoid a four-game sweep. Toronto opens a weekend series tonight in Boston against the Red Sox. And in CFL action last night, Edmonton kicked a 57-yard field goal on the final play of the game to lift the Elks to a 36-34 victory over the Saskatchewan Roughriders.
0: Moose weather for Espanola.
1: Sunny today with temperatures around 15 this morning and reaching a high of 26 this afternoon. Overnight, mainly clear skies and 15. And then Saturday, a mix of sun and clouds and temperatures reaching a high of 25.

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4: Moose weather for Espanola.
5: Sunny today with temperatures around 15 this morning and reaching a high of 26 this afternoon. Overnight, mainly clear skies and 15. And then Saturday, a mix of sun and clouds and temperatures reaching a high of 25.
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5: Sunny today with temperatures around 15 this morning and reaching a high of 26 this afternoon. Overnight, mainly clear skies and 15. And then Saturday, a mix of sun and clouds and temperatures reaching a high of 25.
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1: The Ministry of Natural Resources is actively responding to numerous high-complexity wildland fires across the province. Rapidly evolving situations and extreme fire hazards are contributing to escalated fire behavior and producing smoke in many areas of the province. Stay informed about the current wildland fire situation by monitoring official information sources like ontario.ca/forestfires, following directions from Ontario Provincial Police and local authorities, and adhering to any ministerial orders, including evacuation orders, fire bans, and restrictions imposed by the ministry. Looking for additional information or support? 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It's available 24 hours a day in over 150 languages for non-urgent questions about programs and services available to those affected by the emergency. Ontario has activated additional frontline resources to help Ontarians access the support they need. Fire rangers and emergency personnel are working hard to suppress active fires and keep communities safe. Entering the area of an active wildland fire can hinder response efforts and compromise the safety of firefighting crews and emergency personnel. Please stay clear of wildland fires.
0: Moose weather for Espanola.
2: Sunny today with temperatures reaching a high 25 this afternoon. Overnight, mainly clear skies and 15. And then Saturday, a mix of sun and clouds and temperatures reaching a high 24.
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0: Moose weather for Espanola.
6: Sunny today with temperatures reaching a high 25 this afternoon. Overnight, mainly clear skies and 15. And then Saturday, a mix of sun and clouds and temperatures reaching a high 24.
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0: Moose weather for Espanola.
5: Sunny today with temperatures reaching a high 25 this afternoon. Overnight, mainly clear skies and 15. And then Saturday, a mix of sun and clouds and temperatures reaching a high 24.
6: Summer tip number 37. Leave your winter coat at work so you can endure coworker Cool Hand Carl. Man, he loves him some air conditioning. The Moose.

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1: Due to the high to extreme fire hazard, increased wildland fire activity, and the current fire load, the Ministry of Natural Resources implemented a new restricted fire zone for portions of the Northeast Fire Region. The areas impacted include the mouth of the Pick River on Lake Superior, north along the Pick River to the Sand Link Lake area, east to the Ontario-Quebec border through portions of Cochrane District, south to the southeast corner of Cochrane District, west to the area of Opishing Lake, following the borders of Cochrane, Sudbury, and Algoma districts to the area of EC Lake, south to the Montreal River, west to Lake Superior, and west along the Canada-United States border of the mouth of the Pick River. Outdoor fires are banned. 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
3: Sunny today with temperatures reaching a high 25 this afternoon. Overnight, mainly clear skies and 15. And then Saturday, a mix of sun and clouds and temperatures reaching a high 24.
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1: Good afternoon. I'm Ty Demarat. Air Canada is welcoming the ratification of a new collective agreement with its 11,000 International Association of Machinists and Aerospace Workers. They include technical operations, airports and cargo, logistics and supply, and cabin services employees. The four-year collective agreement is retroactive to April 1st and runs until March 31st, 2030. The union is calling it a tremendous victory for its members, with key achievements including Canadian industry-leading wages, pension improvements, enhanced benefits, and more. The airline says this marks six new collective agreements ratified at Air Canada this year. The Life Saving Society is calling on all people to prepare to be water smart this National Drowning Prevention Week. Officials say water safety is about planning ahead, understanding the risks, and making sure you have the gear, tools, and skills to stay safe. They added 92% of drowning deaths while boating victims were not wearing a life jacket. For children under five, the society says supervision was absent or distracted in 98% of drowning fatalities. Blind River welcomed guests from across the region to mark the grand opening of a new treatment facility yesterday. Local MPP Bill Rosenberg says the new treatment center is a 16-bed, 17,000-square-foot facility. He says partnerships between governments, Indigenous organizations, healthcare providers, and communities are essential in building a system that responds to the needs of people. The center will open its doors next week.
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1: In sports, the Toronto Blue Jays are in Boston tonight to open up a three-game weekend series. In the CFL, Calgary is on the road in Winnipeg this evening.
0: Moose weather for Espanola.
1: Sunny today with temperatures reaching a high of 25 this afternoon. Overnight, mainly clear skies and 15. And then Saturday, a mix of sun and clouds and temperatures reaching a high of 24.

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1: The Ministry of Natural Resources is actively responding to numerous high-complexity wildland fires across the province. Rapidly evolving situations and extreme fire hazards are contributing to escalated fire behavior and producing smoke in many areas of the province. Stay informed about the current wildland fire situation by monitoring official information sources like ontario.ca/forestfires, following directions from Ontario Provincial Police and local authorities, and adhering to any ministerial orders, including evacuation orders, fire bans, and restrictions imposed by the ministry. Looking for additional information or support? Call 211. It's available 24 hours a day in over 150 languages for non-urgent questions about programs and services available to those affected by the emergency. Ontario has activated additional frontline resources to help Ontarians access the support they need. Fire rangers and emergency personnel are working hard to suppress active fires and keep communities safe. Entering the area of an active wildland fire can hinder response efforts and compromise the safety of firefighting crews and emergency personnel. Please stay clear of wildland fires.
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4: Sunny today with temperatures reaching a high of 25 this afternoon. Overnight, mainly clear skies and 15. And then Saturday, a mix of sun and clouds and temperatures reaching a high of 24.
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3: Sunny today with temperatures reaching a high of 25 this afternoon. Overnight, mainly clear skies and 15. And then Saturday, a mix of sun and clouds and temperatures reaching a high of 24.
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5: Moose weather for Espanola.
6: Sunny today with temperatures reaching a high 25 this afternoon. Overnight, mainly clear skies and 15. And then Saturday, a mix of sun and clouds and temperatures reaching a high 24.
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1: Due to the high to extreme fire hazard, increased wildland fire activity, and the current fire load, the Ministry of Natural Resources implemented a new restricted fire zone for portions of the Northeast Fire Region. The areas impacted include the mouth of the Pick River on Lake Superior, north along the Pick River to the Sand Link Lake area, east to the Ontario-Quebec border through portions of Cochrane District, south to the southeast corner of Cochrane District, west to the area of Opishing Lake, following the borders of Cochrane, Sudbury, and Algoma districts to the area of EC Lake, south to the Montreal River, west to Lake Superior, and west along the Canada-United States border of the mouth of the Pick River. Outdoor fires are banned. For more details and a precise map of the restricted fire zone boundaries, visit the interactive fire map at ontario.ca/fire-updates. Follow MNR on social media at ON Forest Fires.
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0: Moose weather for Espanola.
2: Sunny today with temperatures reaching a high 25 this afternoon. Overnight, mainly clear skies and 15. And then Saturday, a mix of sun and clouds and temperatures reaching a high 24.
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is Variety. Variety of epic proportions. The purpose. Your biggest variety is on the

0: as you are on 99.3 Moose FM. We didn't really have this info in time for World Emoji Day last Friday, but I guess we got 9 new emoji coming out. So these are set to begin popping up in your text messages by fall or early next year. And we're looking at things like lighthouse emoji, an eraser, a leftwards and rightwards thumb sign, a cracked smiling face, a net with handle or a net with handle on it, I guess, a monarch butterfly, a pickle, and a meteor. So there you go, 9 new emoji on the way, because apparently we had 3,000 of them already and still couldn't properly express being a stressed out pickle watching a meteor.
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2: The Ministry of Natural Resources is actively responding to numerous high-complexity wildland fires across the province. Rapidly evolving situations and extreme fire hazards are contributing to escalated fire behavior and producing smoke in many areas of the province. Stay informed about the current wildland fire situation by monitoring official information sources like ontario.ca/forestfires, following directions from Ontario Provincial Police and local authorities, and adhering to any ministerial orders, including evacuation orders, fire bans, and restrictions imposed by the ministry. Looking for additional information or support? Call 211. It's available 24 hours a day in over 150 languages for non-urgent questions about programs and services available to those affected by the emergency. Ontario has activated additional frontline resources to help Ontarians access the support they need. Fire rangers and emergency personnel are working hard to suppress active fires and keep communities safe. Entering the area of an active wildland fire can hinder response efforts and compromise the safety of firefighting crews and emergency personnel. Please stay clear of wildland fires.
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3: Sunny today with temperatures reaching a high 25 this afternoon. Overnight, mainly clear skies and 15. And then Saturday, a mix of sun and clouds and temperatures reaching a high 24.
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0: Hey, yeah, that's Outkast on 99.3 Moose FM. And now it looks like we've got the first ever underwater home. There's a UK company called Deep that's created this. And they're claiming that it's nearly ready for tenants to actually move in here, a home underwater. So they're now testing their underwater habitat called Vanguard. It's off the coast of Florida, this thing. And reading more into it, it says that this air-filled structure uses saturation diving technology, allowing occupants to live about 13 meters underwater for up to 5 days while spending extended periods exploring the surrounding ocean. So they figure that this habitat they've made, it could be used by scientists or educators and researchers to study marine life down there. Pretty much around the clock, they'd be able to do that too. Deep, the company behind this, they're open to welcome the first occupants this fall, and then they plan to launch a larger, deeper habitat called Sentiel next year. Probably not for me, though, because, sounds cool at all. Until you find out your landlord's a shark.
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0: Sunny today with temperatures reaching a high 25 this afternoon. Overnight, mainly clear skies and 15. And then Saturday, a mix of sun and clouds and temperatures reaching a high 24.
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0: Dr. Feelgood by Motley Crue, 99.3 Moose FM. And the trip to the bank just got a lot more exciting, for dogs at least. I was reading that TD Bank branch in Vancouver, they just installed this special automatic treat machine there. So instead of it dispensing cash, this ATM, it rewards dogs with free treats when they step onto the paw print pad on it. And no card needed, no PIN, and no deposits, just snacks coming out of there. This dog-friendly ATM, it's also got a screen with some videos designed for dogs on it. It's one of just three of these machines in Canada. And why give out free treats for some doggos? I guess the bank says that the machine's just to show some love to the four-legged friends who often accompany clients on their banking excursions. And I can't really blame them because I think I'd switch banks for cookies too.
1: Letting you know if you need shorts, an umbrella, or a shovel. Your most accurate weather with the biggest variety of music. The Moose, 99.3.

0: tickets to the Brand Van concert happening this Monday night at the Pacific Palisades. You can all in if you want to answer a couple of questions. Mainly, what is Todd's favorite cheese? Jackie just called up and said it was a form of rock. Let's see if it's that.
1: Give us a ring, ding, ding. It's a beautiful day.

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0: Moose weather for Espanola.
9: Sunny today with temperatures reaching a high 25 this afternoon. Overnight, mainly clear skies and 15. And then Saturday, a mix of sun and clouds and temperatures reaching a high 24.
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1: The Ministry of Natural Resources is actively responding to numerous high-complexity wildland fires across the province. Rapidly evolving situations and extreme fire hazards are contributing to escalated fire behavior and producing smoke in many areas of the province. Stay informed about the current wildland fire situation by monitoring official information sources like ontario.ca/forestfires, following directions from Ontario Provincial Police and local authorities, and adhering to any ministerial orders, including evacuation orders, fire bans, and restrictions imposed by the ministry. Looking for additional information or support? 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It's available 24 hours a day in over 150 languages for non-urgent questions about programs and services available to those affected by the emergency. Ontario has activated additional frontline resources to help Ontarians access the support they need. Fire rangers and emergency personnel are working hard to suppress active fires and keep communities safe. Entering the area of an active wildland fire can hinder response efforts and compromise the safety of firefighting crews and emergency personnel. Please stay clear of wildland fires.
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3: Do you love fishing? 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We're Agnew Lake Fishing Derby! 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How cool is that? It's good luck to all the participants. Go on Facebook. Type in Agnew Lake Summer Fishing Derby 2026 and go in and sign up and register. All the funds raised from this particular fishing derby through the month of August will go to the angler's charity of choice. I think that's absolutely awesome. Join the fun, the Agnew Lake Summer Fishing Derby. 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

Here comes the night by Street Art 99.3 Moose FM. This will come in handy at some point. I found a list here of six foods that can help support a healthy immune system. And on this list, they've got citrus fruits. They say those are packed with vitamin C. So that helps your body produce white blood cells that fight germs. Broccoli's on here too. They say that's loaded with vitamins A, C, and E, plus antioxidants and fiber. It's also one of the healthiest vegetables you can eat. Ginger on the list too. They say that's got natural anti-inflammatory and antioxidant properties. Spinach on here too. They say it's rich in vitamin C and antioxidants. So Popeye might have been exaggerating the muscles, but not the health benefits. Almonds, another one, an excellent source of vitamin E. And then last one on the list, green tea. They say it contains powerful antioxidants, including EGCG, which has been linked to better immune function. So it turns out that Grandma was onto something when she made her famous citrus, broccoli, ginger, spinach, almond green tea soup. Spinning.

the way that we play Dogtown.

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3: Sunny today with temperatures reaching a high of 25 this afternoon. Overnight, mainly clear skies and 15. And then Saturday, a mix of sun and clouds and temperatures reaching a high of 24.
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1: Good afternoon, I am Mauricio Prado. Air Canada is welcoming the ratification of a new collective agreement with its 11,000 International Association of Machinists and Airspace Workers. They include technical operations, airport and cargo, logistics and supply, and cabin services employees. The four-year collective agreement is retroactive to April 1st and runs until March 31st, 2030. The union is calling it a tremendous victory for its members, with key achievements including Canadian industry-leading wages, pension improvements, enhanced benefits, and more. The airline says this marks six new collective agreements ratified at Air Canada this year. A youth has been charged following an investigation into multiple incidents involving the theft of a pride flag in Espanola. Manitoulin OPP Constable Berkeley Parisien says on June 19, around 10 p.m., police received a report regarding multiple incidents involving a pride flag displayed at a residence in Espanola, adding it had been taken on five separate occasions. She says as part of the investigation, officers reviewed security camera footage and identified the accused. A 15-year-old has been charged with mischief and theft under $5,000. She adds the accused, whose identity is protected under the Youth Criminal Justice Act, will appear in Espanola court at a later date. Parisian says the OPP takes hate bias-motivated investigations seriously and will continue to work with community partners to provide support to those who are victimized by hate bias-motivated incidents. Photo bugs, get out those cameras and phones and start photographing the sights and everyday living on Baldwin Township. According to the release, the township is hosting a photo contest until December 15th to mark the township's centennial. Photos can be submitted to the township office, and 12 will be selected to be featured on the township's official website through 2027. It is just the start of the celebrations for the small helmet, and any ideas to mark the milestone are encouraged to submit them to the township office for consideration. For more information, contact the town's office.
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2: In sports, the Blue Jays are in Boston tonight, opening up a three-game weekend series. And the CFL, Calgary, is on the road in Winnipeg this evening.
0: Loose weather for Espanola.
2: Clear skies and a low of 14 tonight. Chance of showers tomorrow with a high of 26.

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Luxury on 99.3 Moose FM. I never thought I'd be incorporating chocolate into my workout routine, but there's this new study saying that the smell of chocolate might help to actually boost workout performance. So there's some researchers that found that men who inhaled the scent of dark chocolate before and during a fasted weight session completed 18 more reps on average than when they smelled just plain water. A milk chocolate helped too, adding 9 reps. They say too that the chocolate scent seemed to reduce hunger, especially dark chocolate, which was linked to greater feelings of fullness. And basically, they're saying that these findings suggest a simple whiff of chocolate could help gym goers push through an empty stomach workout.

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1: Due to the high to extreme fire hazard, increased wildland fire activity, and the current fire load, the Ministry of Natural Resources implemented a new restricted fire zone for portions of the Northeast Fire Region. The areas impacted include the mouth of the Pick River on Lake Superior, north along the Pick River to the Sand Link Lake area, east to the Ontario-Quebec border through portions of Cochrane District, south to the southeast corner of Cochrane District, west to the area of Opishing Lake, following the borders of Cochrane, Sudbury, and Algoma districts to the area of EC Lake, south to the Montreal River, west to Lake Superior, and west along the Canada-United States border of the mouth of the Pick River. Outdoor fires are banned. For more details and a precise map of the restricted fire zone boundaries, visit the interactive fire map at ontario.ca/fire updates. Follow MNR on social media at ON Forest Fires.
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2: Clear skies and a low of 14 tonight. Chance of showers tomorrow with a high of 26.
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2: Clear skies and a low of 14 tonight. Chance of showers tomorrow with a high of 26.
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Sledgehammer by Peter Gabriel on Espanola's Biggest Variety, 99.3 Moose FM. This might just be a sign that AI is getting a little out of control. I guess in some cities in China, there's actually some humanoid robots that are going around China and asking for money. So these robots, they'll sit or kneel with signs reading things like, "I have no money to charge my phone," or "Please pay my electricity bill." These AI robots doing this. They might have a sign like that alongside some QR codes for digital donations that they're looking for. And photos of these robots doing this went viral online pretty quickly and sparked a lot of debate online. Some wording that it's another example of AI overreach, and others thinking that it's probably just a publicity stunt or maybe a social experiment. But at least it's good to see AI asking for your money and instead of your data this time.

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1: Good afternoon, I am Mauricio Prado. Air Canada is welcoming the ratification of a new collective agreement with its 11,000 International Association of Machinists and Airspace Workers. They include technical operations, airport and cargo, logistics and supply, and cabin services employees. The four-year collective agreement is retroactive to April 1st and runs until March 31st, 2030. The union is calling it a tremendous victory for its members, with key achievements including Canadian industry-leading wages, pension improvements, enhanced benefits, and more. The airline says this marks six new collective agreements ratified at Air Canada this year. A youth has been charged following an investigation into multiple incidents involving the theft of a pride flag in Espanola. Manitoulin OPP Constable Berkeley Parisien says, on June 19, around 10 p.m., police received a report regarding multiple incidents involving a pride flag displayed at a residence in Espanola, adding it had been taken on five separate occasions. She says as part of the investigation, officers reviewed security camera footage and identified the accused. A 15-year-old has been charged with mischief and theft under $5,000. She adds the accused, whose identity is protected under the Youth Criminal Justice Act, will appear in Espanola court at a later date. Parisian says the OPP takes hate bias-motivated investigations seriously and will continue to work with community partners to provide support to those who are victimized by hate bias-motivated incidents. Photo bugs, get out those cameras and phones and start photographing the sights and everyday living on Baldwin Township. According to the release, the township is hosting a photo contest until December 15th to mark the township's centennial. Photos can be submitted to the township office, and 12 will be selected to be featured on the township's official website through 2027. It is just the start of the celebrations for the small helmet, and any ideas to mark the milestone are encouraged to submit them to the township office for consideration. For more information, contact the town's office.
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2: In sports, the Blue Jays are in Boston tonight, opening up a three-game weekend series. And the CFL Calgary is on the road in Winnipeg this evening.
0: Moose weather for Espanola.
2: Clear skies and a low of 14 tonight. Chance of showers tomorrow with a high of 26.

0: Lover Boy, loving every minute of it on 99.3 Moose FM. And not sure where you stand on the whole EV thing or if you're a fan of electric vehicles or not, but there's this new EV startup that's betting that people frustrated by high car prices, they might embrace this new stripped-down pickup truck they're making. They call it the Slade Auto EV. It's backed by Amazon founder Jeff Bezos. Starts at about $24,950. So easy for Jeff to say that it's more affordable, but still sounding kind of pricey. Better than some EVs out there, though. But the whole idea is to make a stripped-down pickup truck that's deliberately cutting out a bunch of modern comforts, like this new vehicle. It offers hand-crank windows, and reading more about it, it says no built-in radio or infotainment screen. It's got a minimalist interior, and instead of high-end tech, it relies on affordability and customization with optional add-ons available later. The company says that the simplicity of it all, it keeps the cost low while still meeting people's basic transportation needs. We'll see how it does when they start selling these in the fall. And we'll see how it goes when people get in there and someone says, make yourself comfortable while Grandpa explains to you what a hand crank window is.
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1: Due to the high to extreme fire hazard, increased wildland fire activity, and the current fire load, the Ministry of Natural Resources has declared a restricted fire zone from the Northwest Fire Region and parts of the Northeast Fire Region. The areas impacted are from the southwest border of the U.S., Manitoba, and Ontario, north along the Manitoba border to southwest of the Echoing River, southeast to 40 kilometers northeast of the community of Kitchenamakusib, east to 73 kilometers northwest of the community of Attawapiskat, south to 12 kilometers south of Highway 11, west to the northeast tip of Sand Link Lakes, south following Sand Link Creek to Northeast Bay on McKay Lake, following the eastern shore of McKay Lake to the Pick River, and south along the Pick River to Lake Superior, Canada, and the U.S. border. Outdoor fires are banned. For more details and a precise map of the restricted fire zone boundaries, visit the interactive fire map at ontario.ca/fire updates. 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
2: Clear skies and a low of 14 tonight. Chance of showers tomorrow with a high of 26.
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0: with the Magic Power on 99.3 Moose FM. And this just goes to show the importance of friendship. There was a study done at Cornell University that found that lasting friendships don't just make us happier, but they actually help us live longer. So just reading more about it, and it gets kind of complicated with some scientific terms I don't really understand, but it says things like researchers examined how a cumulative social advantage or the depth of consistency of our relationships over a lifetime can slow biological aging. It also says those with richer social networks showed lower inflammation and healthier brain aging. And the lead author of this study, he was comparing friendship to a retirement fund. So he was saying the earlier and more consistently you invest in relationships, the greater your returns, both emotionally and biologically as you age. But if they're trying to say that having close friends slows your aging, these people obviously have no idea what happens when I get together with a bunch of my friends.
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3: Clear skies and a low of 14 tonight. Chance of showers tomorrow with a high of 26.
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4: Clear skies and a low of 14 tonight. Chance of showers tomorrow with a high of 26.
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1: Due to the high to extreme fire hazard, increased wildland fire activity, and the current fire load, the Ministry of Natural Resources implemented a new restricted fire zone for portions of the Northeast Fire Region. The areas impacted include the mouth of the Pick River on Lake Superior, north along the Pick River to the Sand Link Lake area, east to the Ontario-Quebec border through portions of Cochrane District, south to the southeast corner of Cochrane District, west to the area of Opishing Lake, following the borders of Cochrane, Sudbury, and Algoma districts to the area of EC Lake, south to the Montreal River, west to Lake Superior, and west along the Canada-United States border of the mouth of the Pick River. Outdoor fires are banned. For more details and a precise map of the restricted fire zone boundaries, visit the interactive fire map at ontario.ca/fire updates. Follow MNR on social media at ON Forest Fires.
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6: Clear skies and a low of 14 tonight. Chance of showers tomorrow with a high of 26.
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1: Due to the high to extreme fire hazard, increased wildland fire activity, and the current fire load, the Ministry of Natural Resources has declared a restricted fire zone from the Northwest Fire Region and parts of the Northeast Fire Region. The areas impacted are from the southwest border of the U.S., Manitoba, and Ontario, north along the Manitoba border to southwest of the Echoing River, southeast to 40 kilometers northeast of the community of Kitchenamakusib, east to 73 kilometers northwest of the community of Attawapiskat, south to 12 kilometers south of Highway 11, west to the northeast tip of Sandlink Lakes, south following Sandlink Creek to Northeast Bay on McKay Lake, following the eastern shore of McKay Lake to the Pick River, and south along the Pick River to Lake Superior, Canada, and the U.S. border. Outdoor fires are banned. For more details and a precise map of the restricted fire zone boundaries, visit the interactive fire map at ontario.ca/fire updates. 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
0: Moose weather for Espanola.
2: Clear skies and a low of 14 tonight. Chance of showers tomorrow with a high of 26.
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